0: The name above all names is Jesus.
1: Jesus.
0: King of kings and Lord of lords. 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
0: King of kings.

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Whatever you can grab, just grab hold by faith.

0: 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You must come in at the door.
1: You know it's so
0: high you can't get over it. So low.

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Now when we pray, we want to end that with a declaration, a decree. So I'm speaking for all of you listening, starting here, starting now. The things that hurt you in the past won't control your future.

0: been so good to us.
1: Oh, we praise you, Lord.
0: For who you are, for what you've done.
1: Oh, we praise you, Lord.
0: Come on, Alto, sing your song, Ted.

0: got me in Detroit. We gotta make a classic here. Come on.
1: You play too much. Yo, you should go to church with me.
0: Cool. I mean, but I still got the stamp on my hand from last night, and I need to change my clothes.
1: What you mean?

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1: I speak blessings of health, blessings of wealth. And until I see you again, my friend, I'm excited about you.
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I want to talk about God's love for us and how his love is unconditional. And how his love is unconditional.

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He come on down in the banquet hall and set his hand writing on the wall. Well, there's a hand.

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I'll make him a ruler and all the land. And he'll just read the writing that's written by the hand. Well, there's a handwriting on the wall. It's a handwriting on the wall.

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He said, many tickle you for sun. 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Of your wicked ways, God's done got tired. You got to go to judgment, stand your trial. You got to go to judgment, stand at the bar for drinking from the vessel of Israel's God. 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

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The King of Kings, the Lord of Lords, the one that gave you the breath in your lungs. So even if you can't sing, that's all right. All right. If I sing something, you sing something. Amen? Amen. All right, here we go. What I say, you say. Y'all got it?

town, don't you know? Some ought to go to get the devil out, don't you know? I'm working hard trying to do what's right, don't you know? And I pray the Lord he'll help me win this fight.